Dreamers. He's on prime time. Walking fine, so sublime. A stone cold, solid gold, multiplied by tenfold. Legend in his lifetime. He's throwing exhibitions, taking commissions, still seeing visions, still on a mission. Self-aware, debonair, in alligator boots and suits of powder blue mohair. He's in Vanity Fair, modern sportswear, New York Times, Hemp Times, F.

Sometimes I wish it would stay. Sometimes I wish it would go away. Sometimes I wish it would stay. Sometimes I

0: 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It's just a matter of you translating that into reality.
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2: Ready.
0: It's just a matter of you translating that into reality.
2: Ready.